0: 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Everybody,
1: Matilda,
0: hit it out, boys.
1: Matilda,
0: I get a fall.
1: Matilda, she take me money and run Venezuela.
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0: 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She take your money and gone Venezuela. Everybody.
1: Matilda.
0: Hear it out, boys.
1: Matilda.
0: I get a phone.
1: Well, Matilda, she take me money and run Venezuela.
0: 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Matilda, she take me money and gone Venezuela. Everybody.
1: Matilda.
0: Da, da, da, da.
1: Matilda.
0: Ba, ba, ba.
1: Matilda, she take me money and she gone Venezuela.
0: Everybody.

cold out to the land. You know, at night the cold, all the passengers told them to hurry to the deck. Then they realized that the mighty Titanic was on out there, be a wreck.

0: Yle Vega.
1: You know, every now and then, I think you might like to hear something from us.

0: rough. But we're gonna take the beginning of this song and do it easy. But then we're gonna do the finish. Rough.
1: Proud Mary.
0: It's the way we do.
1: Proud Mary.